Classic Hits Cola 99.9. Trevor Stone, Guns N' Roses on the way. Got a request for Tom Tom Club. Lucy, got that coming on for you. Lucy in Rialto, thanks for checking in. Disneyland Resort could be your place to be, and you could score yourself 4 one-day, one-park tickets. It all starts again Tuesday morning, 7:40. It kicks off right here on Cola.

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0: Thank you for making Cola part of your workday. Now, let's kick off another long set of the Inland Empire's best classic hits.

Trevor Stone with you this Memorial Day. The Eagles on the way in less than 5 minutes. And funny man Jim Gaffigan is going to be at Yamava Theater Thursday, June 4th. 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Check out Jesse Duran tomorrow morning. He'll be giving away a pair of tickets to check out Jim Gaffigan. And you could win right here tomorrow morning on Cola 101.5.

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AI takeover is happening and everything is AI powered nowadays. This guy just built an AI powered defense system to stop pigeons from invading his balcony. No lie, I just looked at it online. He had a big pigeon problem. So he hooked up a USB camera, a low cost mini computer, two small motors, and a battery operated water gun. 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

Starship on the Way, Roxette coming up by request, and OAR, Gavin DeGraw, Lisa Loeb, all together at the Greek Theater. That's going to be going on August 8th. You've heard about it before. 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

0: The Inland Empire's top workplaces all have one thing in common. 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

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Trevor Stone here. See you next time around. For this Memorial Day, though, before I leave, I'd like to leave you with this one quote. 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

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Tony Walker here with tickets to see Chicago and Styx. You could win those tomorrow with Jesse Duran in the morning. 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

Cola 99.9, Joey Chestnut has been in the news. Apparently, he was at a bar in March in Indiana and got into some sort of a scuffle, but he's still expected to be in the Nathan's Hot Dog Eating Contest on the 4th of July, going for his 18th win.

Kala 99.9. Nobody has more tickets to more fun things than your friends right here. You could win a visit to the Disneyland Resort. Yeah, the winning continues tomorrow at 7:40, 12:40, and 3:40. You'll enjoy lots of your old favorites, new experiences, and more with four one-day, one-park tickets. Keep it here to win from Kala.

0: Coming up next, Cola celebrates one of the greatest decades in music. 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

Tonight's the night. I need to tell you about Rod Stewart. His tickets are up for grabs here at Cola with special guest Richard Marks. 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And a great way to get in is to win your tickets from us. 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

Mila 99.9, the 80s at 8 going on. And it says here that a 30-second burst of activity can quell a panic attack. You ever had a panic attack? They say to try a 30-second burst of activity if that happens. Well, next time I get attacked by a swarm of bees, I guarantee you I will be bursting with activity for at least 30 seconds.

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are tickets up for grabs tomorrow with Jesse Duran in the morning to see Jim Gaffigan. We want to make you a winner right here. It's Cola 99.9. Okay, boy George, do your thing.

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Cola 99.9, man. I love me some guacamole. Did you hear the Mexican town of Tancitaro made the world's biggest bowl of guacamole? 14,991 pounds. Yeah, they recently had their avocado festival. That sounds fun. 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
1: I pledge allegiance to the flag of the United States of America and to the republic for which it stands. One nation, under God, indivisible, with liberty and justice for all.

0: Quiet, please. In exactly 15 seconds, we'll be on the air.
1: Oh, yeah?
2: Yeah, baby.
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1: The show started.
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6: Good morning, Inland Empire 503. Good morning, Melissa.
1: Good morning.
6: Hope you had a great weekend.
1: I did. It was great. Yours?
6: Outstanding. Lauren, good morning.
7: Yeah, good morning.
6: Hope you had a great weekend as well.
7: Yeah, very relaxing.
6: Those three-day weekends.
1: Always nice to have the extra day.
7: Yes.
6: And now it is also nice to have a visit to Disneyland Resort in store for you.
1: Woohoo. 70th.

0: still going on this week. We've got more tickets for you. Four packs of one-day, one-park tickets for Disneyland Resort. We have your first chance coming up this morning sometime around 7:40. Make sure you're listening for the Disneyland Resort.
1: Plus, we want to help you get your laugh on. Jim Gaffigan coming to Yamava, and we've got your tickets for that coming up with the Nearly Impossible Question at 7:20.
0: Also, around 8:20, we take you back in time with the Cola Hot Tub Time Machine. Be ready to guess the year, and you can score tickets to go check out Chicago and Styx live at Acrisure Arena. Also this morning, we're going to be opening up the phone lines. Another big drop of those alien videos or UAPs, UFOs, whatever you want to call it, happened on Friday.
1: Yeah.
0: And whenever we open up the phone lines, we get tons of calls on this. Your UFO encounter, something you saw or something

0: Hey, good morning, Cola 99.9. It's Jesse Durant, Melissa, and Lauren. Time for our highs and lows for the weekend. Hopefully you had a memorable Memorial weekend, Melissa.
1: Yeah, I did. Yesterday we had a big barbecue at my brother's house. Everyone came over, you know, just hung out, family time. We don't always have time for that, so it was really nice.
0: So that was your high for the weekend?
1: Yeah, uh-huh.
0: Any lows? Lucky you.
1: No, actually, no low for me.
0: Melissa had an outstanding weekend. Lauren, how about you? Memorial weekend.
2: Oh, I got a Swedish massage. I finally got a cash in on my Mother's Day gift.
1: Nice.
2: Yeah, the lady was named Heidi, and she had like cinnamon roll hair, kind of like Princess Leia. It was a great massage, by the way. 60 minutes.
0: Well, my high for the weekend was seeing The Mandalorian and Grogu. I thought it was fantastic. It was way entertaining.
1: Yeah.
0: I don't care what the critics have to say.
1: Yeah, because they're not loving it.
0: If you like...
2: They aren't. And I'm like, I'm kind of surprised. It was slow in the beginning, but then it picked up.
0: I thought it was like 80% of Rotten Tomatoes.
1: I don't know. Reviews that Lauren and I were reading last week.
2: Like just critics.
1: Yeah, well, we read some articles and they were not liking it that much.
0: I think people that don't know the show, Mandalorian, if you're not a fan of that, you're kind of lost in the movie probably. But I think if, you know, people like Lauren and I that were fans of the show, we loved it, so... Anyway, that was my high for the weekend. So you can rain all over my parade, but I thought it was fantastic.
1: That was your high, okay.
0: Love me some Baby Yoda.
2: Yeah,
0: Grogu.
2: I liked it.
0: And my low for the weekend, had a great weekend going out to San Diego for Veronica's boss's birthday party on the beach.
1: Oh, yeah, that's nice.
0: Except for the fact that nobody told me, and I'm around all these people I don't know, that I had a bat in the cave.
1: Oh, gosh, that's like... par for the course with you. I feel like you always have that story.
0: I trust Veronica to tell me. I'm around strangers that I don't know.
1: Yeah.
0: And the entire time they're not going to tell me because they don't know me.
1: Yeah,
2: I feel like
1: boogie.
2: If you wax your nose hairs, that will happen less likely.
1: You would think that you would start checking before you go somewhere, though.
0: Well, I have a
1: with
0: nose
1: this
0: hair
1: being a
0: trimmer.
1: Common occurrence.
0: The trimmer's not
2: it's not working.
0: Okay.
1: You need a mirror.
0: Okay. Well, thank you for the heads up. Please, could I at least ask you to tell
1: me? No bats this morning.
0: No bats.
1: I'm looking right now.
0: Well, that's good to know.
2: All right, Batman.
0: Hope you had a great weekend. Coming up on Cola as well, we have your tickets for Disneyland Resort. So get excited for that. First chance with us around 7:40.
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0: 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Let's do something. Let's make a bet.
1: Cola at 89.9. So last night was Dave Roberts' bobblehead night at Dodger Stadium.
2: That's right.
1: Not only were they saluting the troops throughout the game, Dodgers got it done and beat the Rockies. They are on a roll. Go nice. Blue. And speaking of the color blue, coming up this weekend, we have a blue moon. Once in a blue moon. On the way on Cola, how you can celebrate the blue moon.

Mandalorian and Grogu took in over $100 million over the weekend. Now it's your chance to go ride the ride this week on Cola. We're going to get you to Disneyland Resort. First chance with us coming up around 7:40.

0: Classic hits. Cola 99.9. Good morning. It's Jesse Duran. And since the blue moon is happening this Friday, but it's not really the color blue, well, the beer company Blue Moon wants to give you an actual blue brew this weekend.
1: I love this idea.
0: So this Friday through Sunday, select bars throughout Los Angeles and other big cities throughout the country are going to be serving up Blue Moon beer that's dyed the color blue.
1: Yeah, that's so aesthetic.
0: That's such a fancy word, aesthetic.
1: Why is the blue moon not blue, though? The actual blue moon in the sky.
0: Blue moons are when there's a second moon, full moon, in any calendar month. Now, The lunar cycle is shorter than the actual month when there's 31 days, so this does happen occasionally. That's why they say once in a blue moon. And for some reason,
1: that's where that comes from.
0: The
1: yeah,
0: second full moon in a calendar month, which we're going to have on the 31st of May, is called a blue moon. I know. We all just kind of learned this. That's what a blue moon is. It has nothing to do with the color of the moon or anything like that.
1: Okay.
0: We'll be having one this coming weekend, but they're going to be celebrating Friday, Saturday, and Sunday at bars across Los Angeles, Melissa, and you can go get yourself a Blue Moon beer.
1: I totally want actually one of those. Blue. I'm a total sucker for stuff like this.
2: Beer, not my cup of tea. It looks cool, though. It sounds
1: but
2: like
1: it's
2: it
1: so
2: looks
1: pretty.
2: Cool.
1: It's the reason why, I mean, everyone goes out on St. Patty's just because they want that green beer. Because yeah, you don't see it often.
0: Never drink the green beer. I drank it once, and that was
1: really?
0: Enough. I don't want green foam, and I don't want blue foam.
1: It doesn't change the flavor.
0: No, but it's just, it's weird looking. I don't
1: it
0: want
1: It just
0: my...
1: makes it better because it's really? More appealing to the eye.
0: Okay.
1: It tastes the same.
0: Okay.
1: Get out of your head.
0: Makes it better having blue or green foam. Okay.
1: Yeah.
0: You know, I could just make your beer blue with a few drops of blue dye and... You don't have to worry about running all over L.A. trying to find a blue beer.
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0: Time with Jesse Duran. And since the Pentagon has released more UFO videos on Friday, there's so much going on with this. We want to hear about your UFO encounter this morning. We're going to take your calls. We haven't done this in a while. 877-339-COLA is our new toll-free line. If you've seen something that you have no idea what it was, we want to hear about it. 877-339-5652. Now, also, last week, there were those CIA scientists who made this claim about alien body recoveries that had everybody going, OMG.
1: People who have been involved in recoveries have said
2: there are at least four separate types. Four different types of life, at least.
1: Yeah. And the people I've talked through the process of making the documentary have said that there have been dozens of recoveries of crashed craft in the U.S. alone.
0: Dozens of recoveries of alien bodies. So there's stuff they're not telling us, according to these CIA scientists, and four different types of alien bodies we've recovered. So the truth is out there somewhere.
3: Somewhere.
0: This is a judgment-free zone. 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Have you seen something that you have no idea what it was? Give us a call. 877-339-COLA.
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3: 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And in Ontario on the 10 West at Euclid, look out for a stalled vehicle in the center divider. 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
0: 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And phone lines are open for you this morning. Have you seen a UFO? Have you had an alien encounter?
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0: Have you ever seen a UFO? Cola 99.9, it's Jesse Duran. In the morning, we want to hear about your close encounter. 877-339-COLA. Eric in the HD, you've got a story?
1: Yeah, I was in the Marine Corps from 97 to 2013. And on my first deployment in 98, we were in the Persian Gulf. We saw some lights out in the sea. And we got told by some Navy guy to go inside and never to say what we saw. And we actually ended up having to sign some papers saying that we didn't see anything.
0: The government was trying to cover it up back then, huh?
1: Yeah.
0: And what were the lights that you saw? Explain it a little bit more.
1: They were just flickering off in the distance, and they kept going in and out of the water. So at first we thought they were oil rigs and stuff until some Navy guy came in and said, hey, we didn't see anything, and signed this.
0: So it was like the movie The Abyss, where the aliens go in and out of the ocean.
2: Yeah.
1: Pretty much. I've told everybody the story, even though I've technically signed a piece of paper.
2: Yeah, that's when you know it's real, when they're like, don't say anything about
0: it. Don't worry, we'll change your name to make sure you're protected.
1: It's all good.
0: You're not worried at this point.
1: All right. Hey, thanks, man. I appreciate everything. I love listening to you guys.
0: We love that. Thank you so much, Eric. And yeah, the government's finally coming clean, but now there's no shame in it. Let's hear about your UFO story, 877-339-COLA.

0: on Kola 99.9. It's Jesse Duran in the morning, and a lot of UFO sightings going on. New files released on Friday from the Pentagon. We want to hear about your UFO encounter, Matt. What happened?
1: Yes, sir, I have, and that was in the Ortega Mountains in Lake Elsinore, California.
0: And it wasn't one of those planes just doing a drop to put out the fire?
1: No, it actually wasn't. I was with a girl, and it was nighttime hours, and we were, you know, doing this and that. And we kind of looked up, and there was a bright yellow star that we thought was a star, but it was moving around. And it started zigzagging a bunch of miles to the left and right, and it would go back to the original spot. And then it ended up disappearing in a couple different settings, like a lamp. So it kind of turned off in four different settings and was completely invisible after that.
0: Wow! That sounds like a UFO to me. And there was no explanation in the press enterprise or anything in the news that said there was some kind of Skylab testing of some new
1: spaceship at all.
0: Or rocket or something. Wow.
1: Yeah. So, yeah, that's definitely my story.
2: And the girl you were with, she saw it too?
1: She did.
0: And you guys hadn't been drinking?
1: No, not yet, but we were planning on it.
0: Okay. All right. Have you seen a UFO? We'd love to hear your story this morning on Kola. 877-339-KOLA. 877-339-5652.

0: Talking UFO stories, or UAP they're called now, Cola 99.9. It's Jesse Duran in the morning. Jennifer, what happened?
1: Okay, so my husband was a highway patrol officer in Indio way before there was population out there.
2: Uh-huh.
1: He and his partner were on what they call C shift, which is the middle of the night.
0: Okay.
1: They were pulled off to the side of the road, which at that point in India was pitch black.
2: Uh-huh.
1: And just kind of sitting there, you know, shutting the eyes kind of thing. And all of a sudden, their entire squad car was lit up from above by a bright white light.
2: Oh.
1: And both of them kind of startled awake, right? Because they were dozing. Looked at each other, and there's nothing around that they can see in front of them to the sides. It's just straight up above, igniting the cop car. So my husband takes the spotlight they've got on the driver's side, flips it upwards, and flips the beam on. All of a sudden, the light turned off and went away.
2: That is so crazy.
0: Wow.
1: The two of them looked at each other and said, "We're not saying anything."
0: Yeah, because back in the day, they would have been laughed at. Let's be honest.
1: Exactly. It was 1980s, and yeah, no way.
2: That's crazy. They might have almost been abducted.
1: Exactly. That's what the two of them thought. So that's their story, and he adamantly sticks to it, and they did run into each other years later. The guy started to say, "Do you recall?" And he went, "We're not talking about it."

0: Let's hear it for everybody brave enough to call in this morning with their UFO stories. I mean, there is some credibility to it now.
1: There's something going on.
0: The government releasing more UFO files on Friday, and we have Maria on the line in Moreno Valley. You actually saw an alien.
2: We're driving to Texas, and in the desert, my father stopped, and I was awake. I was the only one awake. So this skinny little thing got near the window, and he had three fingers, and he put him in the window.
0: You saw an alien with three fingers.
1: Oh, my gosh.
2: Yes, and it was real, and I will never forget it. And I saw him look at my brother that was asleep in the top, and he raised him up, and he dropped him. And then a second, my mother started screaming, saying, let's go, and we left.
0: Now, did he look like E.T.? Did he have, like, brown skin? Great. What color was his skin?
2: It was white, dirty.
0: Dirty white skin.
1: Oh, okay.
2: Yes.
1: Like
2: yes.
1: E.T. after he got sick.
0: But you know that it's real. You saw it as a kid.
1: That gives me goosebumps.
2: Oh, yeah. And you know what? Since then, I haven't been the same.
0: Yeah.
2: And it's really weird. You tell people that because they think it's a joke or something. They don't believe you.
0: Mm-hmm. I think what we're saying here is the government is giving credibility to your claims now. We don't have to be as embarrassed as we were telling these stories.
2: Absolutely. And you don't know. They're right here with us. I believe they are, and we don't know, but they are.
0: Well, thank you for sharing your story, Maria. We appreciate it. Hey, coming up on Cola 99.9, we are going to have some fun and give away tickets for Jim Gaffigan, very funny man, going to be live at the Yamava Theater, and it's going to be about driving distractions. What do you think ladies say is the number one driving distraction? According to a new survey, that's on the way.
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1: Some slowing because of a wreck in Upland on the 210 East at Mountain. In Chino Hills, a crash on the 71 South at Central. It's blocking the number 3 lane. And on the 60 East at Phillips Ranch in Pomona, some debris to watch out for in the left lane. With your Cola Fast Traffic, I'm Melissa Chavez.

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1: Yay!
0: 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We've got your four-pack of one-day, one-park tickets on the way this morning around.

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1: The Force was definitely strong at the box office this weekend. Star Wars, The Mandalorian, and Grogu blasted into the number one spot with a massive $100 million debut.
2: I thought it was amazing.
1: You both liked it, right?
2: Yeah. I loved it. There were some plot holes and it was a little bit predictable, but it was just fun. It was way entertaining.
1: I think that's what we want when we go to the movies, to see something fun.
2: Yeah, especially in the summertime. Perfect popcorn movies.
1: The horror film Obsession took the second spot with just 30 mil, but the remarkable thing about this one is that it was shot in just 1 month, the entire movie. Oh. It has 95% on Rotten Tomatoes, so.
2: Check it out.
1: It's a thriller. Some comedy thrown in as well. And then Michael still doing its thing, rounded out the top three at the box office. And congrats to Billy Idol, who received the Lifetime Achievement Award at last night's American Music Awards. In addition to the big honor, Idol closed the show with Eyes Without a Face and this favorite.

0: This is Billy Idol's year.
1: He still sounds so great.
2: He sounds like he does, yeah.
1: Go see him if you get a chance. He's amazing.
0: Absolutely. Among other big moments at the AMAs, BTS won Artist of the Year and Sabrina Carpenter's Man's Best Friend won Album of the Year. That's your scoop. I'm Melissa Chavez.
1: Thanks, Melissa. And on the way on Cola 99.9, we're going to talk about driving distractions. And I'm also going to let you know, according to this survey, it's a survey of women. What you ladies say is the number one driving distraction. That's on the way.
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0: An accident in Ontario on the 15 North at the 10. It's blocking the number 4 lane. On the 15 North at 4th, a ladder to look out for in the middle lane. In Riverside on the 215 North at the 60, a car having some trouble. It's blocking the left lane. And that earlier accident in Chino Hills on the 71 South at Central, now on the right shoulder. This report brought to you by Bergesons.
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1: And what do you think women say is the number one driving distraction? Talking about driving distractions next on the Nearly Impossible Question.

0: It's Jesse Duran's Nearly Impossible Question.
1: Good morning. Hope you had a great Memorial weekend. And all this week on my Nearly Impossible Question, we want to get you in to see funny man Jim Gaffigan. Going to be live here in the IE at Yamava Theater on June 4th. Score your tickets if you're the first to answer this morning's Nearly Impossible Question. And I teased this earlier, but according to a new survey of exclusively women in this survey, the number one most dangerous driving distraction, ladies say, is kids in the car.
2: Oh, yeah, I believe that. Especially when they start bickering.
1: Don't make me come back there.
2: Yeah.
1: Turn to your head constantly to control what's going on in the back seat. Of course, moms would say that. But what do you think came in second? Number two, most dangerous driving distraction, according to women. Phone lines are open. 877-339-COLA, 877-339-5652. Melissa, we'll start with you.
2: Okay.
1: Kids in the car, the number one most dangerous driving distraction, but what came in second?
2: Second. I'm thinking about being in the car. You know what? I'm going to go with texting. Well, your phone, you know.
1: Being on your phone.
2: Uh-huh.
1: Yeah. Don't do that.
2: Okay. I don't.
1: Warren, how about you? According to a survey of women, the number one most dangerous driving distraction, women say, is kids in the car. But what came in second?
3: Maybe putting on your makeup. Curling your eyelash, maybe putting eyeliner, maybe
2: I
3: just lipstick.
2: I may or may not do that.
1: I do it all the time.
2: Yeah, I know. I always see you fixing your lashes and plucking the eyebrows.
3: The eyeliner, yeah.
1: Making sure there's not a bat in the cave, that for sure. Again, the number one most dangerous driving distraction, according to women, is kids in the car. But what came in second? Phone lines now open for your Jim Gaffigan tickets. 877-339-COLA. Good luck.
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0: pack of one-day, one-park tickets on the way around 7:40. Right now, though, nearly impossible question with me, Jesse Duran, Melissa, and Lauren. Thanks for taking us along to work. According to a new survey of women, exclusively of women in the survey, the number one most dangerous driving distraction is kids in the car. But what came in second, Patrick?
1: I think it's got to be cell phones.
0: You agree right? with Melissa and cell phones. Texting.
1: Yep.
0: Well, that's a great guess. You would think that would be higher, but I don't think the women who took this survey were being honest.
2: Oh, it's not on there?
0: That was way lower. That came in seventh.
1: Oh.
2: Oh, lies.
1: Oh, wow.
0: That is not it. It is not texting. But what do you think it is? According to a new survey of women, number one most dangerous driving distraction, kids in the car, what came in second? For your Jim Gaffigan tickets, 877-339-COLA.

0: May Gray, full effect, Cola 99.9. Jesse Durante in the morning coming at you with my nearly impossible question. According to a new survey of women, the number one most dangerous driving distraction is kids in the car, of course. But what came in second, Lars in Redlands?
1: I'm going to guess eating while they're driving.
2: Trying to juggle your lunch and the steering wheel. Yeah.
3: And what happens if you spill beans from your burrito? Trying to clean that up.
2: Lauren speaking from personal experience.
3: Maybe.
0: That was a little bit lower. It's not eating, but I think we guys definitely do that more. You know, taking on a double cheeseburger while we're driving a stick shift. But thanks for trying, Lars.
1: All right. Okay. Have a great day.
0: You too. What is the number two most dangerous driving distraction according

0: 99.9. The nearly impossible question this morning. According to a survey of women, the number one most dangerous driving distraction is kids in the car. But what came in second? Ivan, what do you think?
1: I'm going with Lauren, your makeup.
0: You agree with Lauren and putting on your makeup?
1: Yep.
2: Getting all glammed up.
0: And we've seen this all the time. That is such
1: I
0: the
1: get
0: perfect
1: all the time
0: answer.
1: On the freeway.
0: Yeah. And you got it right.
3: Oh, Ivan.
1: Yes. Yes.
0: Yes, according to leasetrader.com, yes. The number one most dangerous driving distraction, according to women, is kids in the car, but them putting on their makeup came in second.
1: You'd be surprised how many I see them on the road.
2: We're trying to multitask, yeah.
0: Well, congratulations, man. We got a pair of tickets for you for Jim Gaffigan, hilarious comedian.
1: Yes.
0: And he's going to be live.
1: Thank you, guys.
0: Thursday, June 4th, Yamava Theater. We got a pair of tickets for you. 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By the way, the number one most dangerous driving distraction, according to a survey of men, was road rage, of course.
2: Obviously.
0: Get mad at that guy who made that illegal U-turn. Anyway, coming up next, we have your Disneyland Resort tickets. 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
4: Cola Fast Traffic with Melissa Chavez.
2: A signaler in effect for Ontario. Two accidents on the 15 at the 10 on the northbound side. The 3 left lanes are blocked. The crash on the southbound side blocking the right lane. And in Chino on the 60 east at Mountain, a lot of rocks spread across lanes, obviously causing some problems, so please be careful. With your Cola Fast Traffic, I'm Melissa Chavez.
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0: We're said, let's do this. It is time to get you into Disneyland Resort for the 70th celebration. Be caller number 10 right now. 877-339-COLA. 877-339-5652. Happiness is everywhere at the Disneyland Resort. 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

0: 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You did it.
1: I cannot believe it. I've been trying literally for years to win tickets to Disneyland. I have not been there since my kids were little, and they're in their 30s.
0: I'm excited for you. For one day, one park ticket. For the Disneyland
1: you
0: Resort.
1: You have a grandbaby to take.
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2: 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And happiness is everywhere. During the Disneyland Resort 70th celebration, enjoy. 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
3: And it is a Tuesday. Don't be confused by the three-day weekend, so... Coming up, we're going to take you back in time with the Hot Tub Time Machine like we always do. Could get you tickets for Chicago and Styx. And I'll tell you, it was a year that we're traveling back to that kind of predicted the future and our concerns with AI. On the way before

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1: The New York Knicks are heading to the NBA Finals for the first time since 1999. Ben Stiller, Tracy Morgan, and Spike Lee among the celebs who were rooting them on at Madison Square Garden Monday. But it was Timothy Chalamet who captivated hearts with his over-the-moon reaction to the Game 4 win. Chalamet's been a Knicks fan since he was a kid. Timothy's often seen sitting courtside, and he was bouncing off the walls after the Knicks swept the Cavaliers. It was seriously awesome to watch a celeb just give into a very human moment, not worried about what they look like. Super infectious. I'm already a Chalamet fan, but this makes me love him even more. I put the video up on our Cola Facebook page. Check it out when you get a chance. Who would have ever thought Margot Robbie's armpits would be topic of conversation? Wuthering Heights director Emerald Fennell says it always bothered her that women in period pieces are hairless because that's really a modern day beauty standard, but historically it's not accurate. So she wanted Margot's pits noticeably hairy. If you don't remember seeing that though, that's because the scene where Margot's hairy pits show ended up being cut. Aww. So all of that for nothing.
2: Hard work.
1: I did see the movie, though. It was really good. Stars Jacob Elordi as well. And I'm not really a period piece type of fan. I don't usually enjoy movies like that, but it definitely held my attention.
3: Wuthering
1: I thought it was
3: Heights.
1: Great. Wuthering Heights.
3: Yeah.
1: Yes, very,
3: it's on
1: very
3: HBO.
1: Good.
3: Maybe I'll give it a try.
1: Yeah, watch it.
3: I do remember watching Gangs of New York, and Cameron Diaz had tan lines.
1: Oh, no.
3: And it was set in the 1800s, so I get your point.
1: Yeah, that does not work. And The Force was definitely strong at the box office this weekend. Star Wars, The Mandalorian, and Grogu blasted into the number one spot with a massive $100 million debut. Fans cannot stop talking about how awesome this movie was.
3: I loved it. Lauren loved it, right?
2: I did. I thought it was really, like I keep saying, it was slow in the beginning.

0: and then it picked up.
1: Okay, so a slow burn.
0: So if it's your first like time watching it, you're going to be like, okay, where's the reaction?
1: Now, how about for people who don't watch the show? Are they able to keep up with it?
0: Yeah, they could keep up, definitely. Definitely. Well,
2: I think that might be the hindrance why some people don't like The Mandalorian and Grogu, but those of us who love the TV show, if you love the show, you're going to love the movie.
1: Awesome. That's your scoop. I'm Melissa Chavez.
2: And coming right back, we are going to take you back in time with the Cola Hot Tub Time Machine for your tickets to see Chicago in Styx. Plus, the Pentagon has released more UFO videos. We opened up the phone lines. We wanted to hear about your UFO encounters. And one of our favorites on the way next.
3: Jesse Durant. 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
1: A challenging commute through Ontario right now. A SIG alert remains in effect because of two accidents on the 15 at the 10. On the northbound side, the three left lanes still blocked. And on the southbound side lane, the slow lane is blocked. This report brought to you by Toyota of San Bernardino.
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0: 99.9 with Jesse Duran in the morning. And since the Pentagon released even more UFO or UAP videos, they call them, on Friday, we wanted to hear this morning about your UFO encounter. What did you see that could not be explained? And in case you missed it, Jennifer had quite the story.
1: So my husband was a highway patrol officer in Indio way before there was population out there. He and his partner were on what they call C-shift, which is the middle of the night. They were pulled off to the side of the road, which at that point in India was pitch black. And just kind of sitting there, you know, shutting the eyes kind of thing. And all of a sudden, their entire squad car was lit up from above by a bright white light. And both of them kind of startled awake, right? Because they were dozing. Looked at each other, and there's nothing around that they can see in front of them to the sides. It's just straight up above, igniting the cop car. So my husband takes the spotlight they've got on the driver's side, flips it upwards, and flips the beam on. All of a sudden, the light turned off and went away.
2: That is so crazy.
1: The two of them looked at each other and said, "We're not saying anything."
0: Yeah, it was Grogu using the Force. Anyway, who knows?
2: If it was Grogu, like, they would have wanted to hang out with him because he's so cute.
3: Yeah, that's true.
0: Anyway, thanks for all the calls on that this morning. And the truth is out there. Hopefully, we'll hear more from the Pentagon soon. Coming up on Colin 99.9, we're going to take you back in time inside our spaceship, the Hot Tub Time Machine. And you can score those tickets for Chicago and Sticks.
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4: Track team, 1 year. Honorable mention, Cook County Science Fair. Done some solid work here, but it's not quite Ivy League now, is it?
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4: Track team, 1 year. Honorable mention, Cook County Science Fair. Done some solid work here, but it's not quite Ivy League now, is it?
5: So, how we doing?
6: Looks like University of Illinois.
7: And we have Carrie on the line in Fontana. Carrie, can you tell us the year?
8: Is it 1983?
7: Carrie? It was 83. You got it.
5: Next job.
7: And
5: Yay.
7: What did you recognize from that?
8: Risky Business.
9: Tom Cruise.
8: Yeah.
7: And, of course, the admissions officer from Princeton who visits during a party and...
4: Done some solid work here, but it's not quite Ivy League now, is it?
7: Basically, it lets them know you're probably not getting into Princeton.
9: Not Ivy League material.
8: Yeah.
7: Classic movie, along with Rebecca De Mornay in that scene. Also, you may remember, of course, Styx with their big hit, Mr. Roboto from 1983.
8: I love that song, yes.
7: It was kind of the song that broke up the band because... Dennis DeYoung wanted to do rock opera like Queen, and the rest of them didn't.
9: Oh, okay.
7: Ended up breaking up the band, but
9: wow.
7: I love it.
9: I do, too.
7: I think rock opera is amazing. And he predicted the future. The problem's plain to see. Too much technology. Machines dehumanized.
9: Yep.
7: Warned us about AI back in 1983.
9: We can all relate now.
7: Well, yeah, congratulations. You're going to see Chicago and Styx live at Acrisure Arena on Wednesday, September 2nd.
8: Oh, awesome. I'm looking forward to it. Thank you, Jesse.
7: You're welcome. 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We got a pair for you and another pair tomorrow morning when we play Will Lauren Know, round 8:20. 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

0: Christina in Moreno Valley just about died when she won Disneyland tickets this morning on Cola.
1: She was blown away.
0: You could be next. Cindy Davis going to take care of you for the Disneyland Resort over the lunch hour, and she's going to get you through the 60 minutes commercial-free Cola going on right now. Have a great day, and we'll catch you tomorrow morning right here.
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1: 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Of course, this time around as a solo artist. In a new interview, it's disappointing. He says he's declined the invitation to perform at the induction ceremony, saying he's not ready. But the great news, he says he's healthier now than he's been in quite a while.

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2: Some people run for office to get rich on the backs of taxpayers. Retired Colonel Tom Umberg is running for Board of Equalization to hold them accountable. 3 overseas deployments, Army Special Operations paratrooper, served in Afghanistan, and here in the Bronze Star doing it. Back home, he prosecuted sex offenders and took on white-collar fraud. As a state senator, he returned hundreds of millions of tax dollars to our community. Decade after decade, one thing has never changed. Tom Umberg fights for accountability, and he fights for us. Vote Colonel Tom Umberg.
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Just ahead, some Bruno Mars. Had a big night in Vegas, the American Music Awards. Bruno Mars took home a couple of trophies. Best R&B song and best album for the romantic

0: The Inland Empire's top workplaces all have one thing in common. 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

on Cola. Tomorrow, Jesse Duran in the morning. 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

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Legally Blonde back on the big screen for its 25th anniversary in theaters tomorrow in 4K. And we'll also have a special introduction from its star, Reese Witherspoon.

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He's back in the neighborhood. Mr. Rogers, in the form of a forever stamp, that is. 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

on the floor of the Sphere in Las Vegas versus the seats. 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Wow. It was pretty incredible to see No Doubt there. And yeah, they played this song

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One in particular is the one that's going to be at the Greek Theater, OAR, Gavin DeGraw, Lisa Loeb. 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

I just came off a three-day weekend. It's not like I needed an actual pick-me-up, but Yoshinoya surprised us with the dish coming out with tomorrow. It's like a take on the gyudon. Have you ever had the gyudon? Japanese bowl? Well, it's called the yaki bowl, and it comes out tomorrow. This thing is, it's incredible. I'll post a pic online. It's called a...

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What brings you the most joy about the Disneyland Resort? I mean, have you ever actually taken somebody to Disneyland for their very first time? What an incredible experience that is. Hey, coming up this hour around 3:40, got your chance to win a 4-pack of one-day, one-park tickets to Disneyland Resort. 3:40 on Cola.

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1: From the Kohler Weather Center, tonight we're going to have a low of 48, and we're going to have a lot of cloudiness with occasional rain showers overnight. And then tomorrow we're looking at partly cloudy skies with a high of 66. 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

You know, for a minute there, I thought, is it going to actually rain today? And then now, no, sun is out, a little bit of clouds, well, a lot of clouds, but 72 degrees. All right, I'm cool with that. It's Freddie Rivera, and this is Cola. She's a good

got a big show coming up at the Rose Bowl in September. I think it's September 5th. And what's cool about that show is Ice Cube is going to be opening up for Guns N' Roses on that date, that show, Rose Bowl. Yeah. All right, coming up in less than 10 minutes, as promised. Those Disneyland Resort tickets. Hang on, it's Cola.

They call in right now. They're like, where are these Disneyland tickets, Freddie? Come on, let's go. Fine, we'll do it right now. Let's go. Caller 10 wins a four-pack to Disneyland Resort. 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Let's get you in. You know the number. 1-877.

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1: Hi. 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
0: Well, I'm glad you didn't, Steve, because you just got a 4-pack of one-day, one-park tickets to the Disneyland Resort.
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If you ever get a chance to read her book, Pieces of Me, Britney Spears, it's actually a really good book. I read the whole thing. I'm like, wow, it's interesting. Hey, it's Freddie Rivera. Welcome back to the work week, and we're almost done. That's the good news.

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1: 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And now, the top 5 reasons to visit Morongo. 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
8: From the Kohler Weather Center, tonight we're going to have a low 48 and we're going to have a lot of cloudiness with occasional rain showers overnight. And then tomorrow we're looking at partly cloudy skies with a high of 66. 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
0: The Inland Empire's number one for classic hits.

Well, I feel great. I really do. It's like back at work. It's already end of Tuesday, but I'm still in a weekend mode. I'm not going to lie. I'm going to do something fun. Get out of here and do something fun. What about you? It's going to be Friday in no time. But hey, thanks for having us on your Tuesday afternoon. It's Freddie Rivera on Cola 99.9.

What does it feel like for you when you walk into a brand new arena, walking through the hallways, knowing you're about to see a really awesome concert, finding your seat? Well, first you got to get a drink or some food, and then find your seat, say hi to your neighbor. Hi, nice to meet you. Cool, let's go. Lights go out, and then Chicago Styx hit the stage. Got a pair of tickets up for grabs for that Acrisure show. Cola.

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